Indonesia Top One Music Radio. 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

Jupiter. Bad, then I'm swooping her. Leave in the Cupiter. My b- is the truth, but I still don't tell the truth to her. You see, I'm